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Ah, yes. It's a good weekend, grilling and chilling and grooving. That's what we're going to be doing in war. They know how to do that. Low Riders, name of the cut. Before that, Tower of Power. Huh? What is hip? Mandrill. Getting that thing rolling with Fence Walk. You're listening to the Soulful Strut. I'm the Baby Boomer. Ha! What else? This can only be 89.1 KMHD.

Charles Wright and the 103rd Street Rhythm Band with I Got Love. Before this, Marvin Gaye, Got to Give It Up and Getting Us Rolling. Ha ha! Earth, Wind, and Fire. Let's groove. You're listening to the Soulful Strut. I'm the Baby Boomer. It's going to be a magnificent 3-day weekend, so stay safe and let's keep grooving.

Portland, surrounding areas, all y'all online. That is Mr. Groove himself, Rubber Washington Jr., Mr. Magic, Donny Hathaway, Free Seated Dead. I love my big words. Trying Times, The Crusaders with

It's a swing, I'm telling you. We keep it right here. I'll see you next week. And remember, the baby boomer loves you. And be sure to love each other. And that we don't have personal freedoms without personal responsibility. And just FYI,

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We got 2 hours to knock our heads back and forth and up and down to some funky 70s jazz, some jazz-infused hip-hop beats, and some hip-hop beat-infused jazz of today. The whole gamut, dagnabbit. I'm going to start it off with Les DeMerle doing a cut called Island Winds. Keep it locked to KMH.

OPB and KMHD corporate circle sponsors, like Schwabi, are proud to invest in Jazz Without Boundaries and independent journalism. Thank you to our corporate circle sponsors.

That's a moody tune. I like that last one. How was that? You agree? People on the record that's playing right now. Speaking of which, the record playing right now is Tough Crowd. That's the band playing a cut called Manners. This is the instrumental version. My name's Ed Noddick. This is the Head Nod Show right here. Your source for jazz without boundaries. KMHD. We just got done listening to Dirty Art Club, super soulful, moody piece entitled Sub Rosa from 2025 from an LP called Interludes, composed of completely nothing but interludes. We heard a cut called Center's Groove by DJ Center from back in 2010 from the album Everything in Time, and from the album Jamalka of 74, Ahmad Jamal hit us with Ghetto Child, with Frank Gant on the drums, the amazing Richard Evans is on the upright bass, and conducted and directed the orchestra, and on the electric piano, Ahmad Jamal. Bam. Before that, we started the show off with Les DeMerle doing Island Winds, and I put it in a stem separator and remixed it and made the drums bang because I like to do that for myself and for you, but mostly myself because I get to solo the drums and just geek out because I'm a nerd.

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My name's Head Nodic. This is the Head Nod Show. Bang, boom. Right now we got a cut by a dope beat maker by the name of Taji Mahal, entitled For a While, from the album Tones, using a sample of the a cappella group Singers Unlimited. Super darn sultry tones. David Lindup from the Bruton catalog. We heard Jetting East from an album called Around the World. Black Milk hit us with a piece called Ceremony from his 2026 release entitled Ceremonial. Great record. Killer bass player on that one. We heard some fusion jazz from 1977. A group called Sweet Bottom gave us Shrapnel in My Ankle. Ouch. Art Farmer before that from the album Crawl Space. We heard the title cut with Steve Gadd on drums, Will Lee on bass, Jeremy Stieg on flute, Eric Gale on guitar, Dave Grusin on keys, Art Farmer on trumpet, Creed Taylor on production. What could go wrong? Absolutely nothing. Say it again. Anyway, up next, we got a piece called Midtown Boogie by Tom Sanborn from the Flower Power LP. My name is Ed Nodic. This is the Head Nod Show.

My name's Head Nodding. This is the Head Nod Show on KMHD, your source for jazz without boundaries. We got a beat right now by Saib. That's S-A-I-B. From his Escapade LP of 2018. This one's called Another Time. Just got done jamming out to some disco jazz from... We have the title cut to the album Mysteries of the World by MFSB. That's from 1980. From 2026, Daniel Eric and Javier Santiago gave us Chop Shop and a super adventurous transcendent joint by Marcos Valle from the Vontade de Rever Voce LP of 1981. We heard Capina Grande. I gotta take a breath. Give me a second. Okay. Tom Sanborn before that with a super smooth joint called Midtown Boogie from his 1977 album

the letter, and I mashed it up with the original sample and edited it around a little bit with Ernest. The original was Ernest Wranglin, called Chow Mein, and I edited it for my own and your enjoyment. Hampton Hawes before that with a piece called Universe from an album of the same name back in 72. The Belgrade Radio Television Jazz Orchestra hit us with Kolo from back in 78. That was a doozy, dagnabbit. Soccer, 96, gave us a joint called Entanglement from the Dopamine LP. Speaking of dopamine, up next, Nicholas Payton and Butcher Brown with a take on the Miles Davis classic, All Blues. 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

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Right now, we got a cut by Katie Tatham featuring the magnificent one, Stro Elliott, from The Roots.

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0: Nazi from moment to moment. Thank you. And now,
1: yo. My name's Ed Nodig. This is the Head Nod Show on KMHD, your home for jazz without boundaries. Right now we have a beat by Mecca 83 entitled Loungin' from the Life Sketches 1 and 2 LP.
2: Word.
1: Word. I said it twice. This one's sampling Miles Davis. We heard a cover of the classic Miles Davis Blue and Green, probably my favorite piece that Miles did on his Kind of Blue LP. And that was from my LP. Hi, my name's Ed Nodig. That was from my album The Iguana from 2012. I played the bass. Max McVitie played the drums and Kat Iwano on the keys. Patrice Rushen, speaking of keys, Patrice Rushen before that with Remind Me. Now it's from the 1982 album Straight from the Heart. And from 72, we heard Black Satin by Miles Davis from the album On the Corner. But this was the Subterranean Channel Bill Laswell mix that came from the Panthalassa record that came out way later. Dana and Alden hit us with Lee's Greenhouse. And up next, we got the maestro, Miles Davis, from the 1991 album Doobop, produced by Easy Mo B. This is Miles Davis with Mystery on KMHD.

0: All right, y'all. It's about that time. Thank you for joining me for another episode of the Head Nod Show here at KMHD. Thanks to KMHD for letting me have the bandwidth, the airwaves for these couple hours and jam out with y'all. Hopefully you dug it. We got a beat right now by Mark Mack. Cut called Sure Out Here from the Red Tape Instrumentals LP. We just got done listening to Monty Alexander, one of my favorite piano players, dagnabbit, from 79. From the album So What, we heard the title cut, the Miles Davis classic, So What. Speaking of Miles, we heard Miles Davis before that with Mystery from the Doobop album of 1991 as we celebrate Miles Davis this month here at KMHD. Hey, side note, who loves basketball? What better way to close out the show than to celebrate the NBA? Here's George Semper with Here's to the NBA. My name's Ed Nodick. This has been the Head Nod Show. I'll be back next week to do it all again, except better, here at KMHD, Jazz Without Boundaries.
1: Ladies and gentlemen, at this time, we proudly present a tribute to the NBA. 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

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My name is Noah, I'll be your host, and for the next 2 hours, we will explore the musical forms of Africa, Central America, and South America by listening to the Common Groove, which ties together sonic traditions by blurring borders, straddling styles, spanning decades, and meshing cultures. Hello again. It's Common Groove every Friday night, 8 p.m. to 10 p.m. I'm so glad you're here. You're just in time for 2 hours of super excellent groovy fun. We got such a killer program lined up today, so let's get to it. We're going to kick things off with contemporary grooves of the African continent. Everything in this set has come out between 2022 and 2025. There's so much excellent, innovative, interesting music coming out of Africa right now, so I'm very excited to share this with you. We're going to kick things off in Uganda with something from Ugandan producer and musician Faisal Damba Mosbiks. He describes his music, production, and focus as a way to give African Ugandan traditional instruments and organic rhythms a poetic electronic instrumentalism. The motivation behind the work is to preserve and develop African cultural heritage. This track is really innovative and cool. You're gonna love it. I'm so excited to share it with you. From the 2022 album Afrocyst, here is EU right here on

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2025, courtesy of Strut Records, Mulatu Plays Mulatu, we heard The Way to Nice. Ahead of that, back to the Congo for something by Lady Aicha and Pisco Cranes, original Fulu Miziki of Kinshasa. We heard the track Zakula, and that's from an album out on Nega Nega Tapes. And at the front of that set, Faisal Damba Mostrix gave us EU from the album Afrocyst out in 2022. You are listening to Common Groove. My name is Noah. We are digging some contemporary grooves from the African continent. I hope you've been enjoying this set. I've really enjoyed putting it together. We're going to head back to Uganda for this next track. This is another release by Nyega Nyega Tapes. I got a couple of these coming up in the set. This label is based in Uganda, and they've got their fingers on the pulse as far as contemporary African music goes. So, very excited to share these tracks with you. We'll be listening to Ekuka Morris Sirikiti. And this is a legendary northern Ugandan musician known for his pioneering work on the lukene, which is a small thumb piano-esque instrument. The rattling sounds that this instrument makes are absolutely incredible, so keep your ears open for that. We'll be listening to the track Onyo Okolo from his 2024 album Te Kwaro Alango Ekuku. Right here on Jazz Without Boundaries, it's listener-supported KMHD.

Welcome back to Common Groove. We just heard from Nwaka Son System out of the Congo. That was the track Dondwa from their 2024 album Iboto Ngenge. Ahead of that, none other than Mulatu Astatke from his most recent album,

El apoyo a KMHD viene de nuestros miembros. Gracias. Y de Mount Hood Community College, donde nunca es demasiado tarde para superarse, ofreciendo horarios flexibles, programas conectados a la carrera y apoyo en cada paso. mhcc.edu

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We just heard from Duke, a producer out of Tanzania. That was the track Singeli BT from the 2023 album Early Instrumentals out on Nyege Nyege Tapes. Ahead of that, from Burkina Faso, we heard Baba Commandant, the Mandingo Band, with the track Serejugu. That's from the 2022 album Son Bon Bella, released on Sublime Frequencies. And at the front of that set, Ekuka Morris Sirikiti gave us Onyo Okolo, that one from Uganda in 2024. And this wraps up our set of contemporary grooves from the African continent. But don't you worry, there's lots more to come, because the next set is taking us to Colombia. On that note, let me remind you, you're listening to Calm and Groove. My name is Noah. I'm your host. I'm here every Friday night, 8 p.m. to 10 p.m. And we're going to kick off the Colombia set with something from accordionist Carmelo Torres. He is collaborating here with some heavy hitters. From Frente Cumbiero, we got Mario Galeano on Guacharaca. And from Romperayo, we got Pedro Ojedo on drums. What a super group. They're calling themselves Carmelo Torres y Los Toscos. We'll be listening to something from their self-titled album out in 2019. Here is Mi Machete, right here on Portland's Jazz Radio, KMHD.

Welcome back to Common Groove. We just heard a killer track from Banda 20 de Julio de Requelón. That was the track Rosalba from the 60s or 70s, reissued on Vampy Soul. Ahead of that, Meridian Brothers, a Common Groove sweetheart. The track El Gran Pájaro de los Andes from their album Salvadora Robot out in 2014 on Soundwave Records. We also heard something from Grupo Naidi, the track Una Mañanita from a Smithsonian Folkways release. And at the top of that set, Carmelo Torres y Los Toscos gave us Mi Machete. We are hanging out in Colombia right here on Common Groove with me. I'm Noah, and up next, here's a little treat from the vaults of legendary record label Discos Fuentes. We'll be listening to Juan Piña y sus Muchachos with Token Cumbia right here on Portland's Jazz Radio. It's listener-supported KMHD.

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Welcome back to Common Groove. We just heard from Felipe Orjuela y La Nueva Estudiantina Electronica, the track Palomitas de Maíz. Did you recognize that one? It's popcorn. I played a different version of this a couple weeks ago by Chicha Libre. So far, I have found two Chichified versions of popcorn. Something about this tune just lends itself to the genre, I suppose. If I can collect enough versions of this song, I would love to do a full half-hour set of just renditions of popcorn. So, if you know of any other ones, let me know. That one from 2022, released on Incorrecto Records, an awesome label based in Bogotá. Ahead of that, from the 1960s, Los Golden Boys gave us El Año Viejo. We also heard from Waganda, Kenya in there with Fiebre de Lepra. And at the top of the set, Juan Piña y sus muchachos gave us Token Cumbia. And this wraps up the Colombia set. I hope you loved it. You are listening to Common Groove. My name is Noah. I'm here every Friday night, 8 p.m. to 10 p.m. Here on Common Groove, we celebrate and explore all of the sonic cross-sections connecting Central America, South America, and Africa across time and across space. The playlist is online, kmhd.org, if you're looking for any track information. We also got broadcast archives, a calendar of events, all the best, most useful stuff. All right, so this next set, it will be taking us to South Africa. We're going to kick things off with a piece from South African guitarist and composer Alman Memela. From his 1975 album Funky Africa, here is Telephone. Right here on Jazz Without Boundaries, it's listener-supported KMHD.

OPB and KMHD corporate circle sponsors, like Schwabi, are proud to invest in Jazz Without Boundaries and independent journalism. 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

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We just heard from Juluka with the track Umfazi Omdala. That's from a 1991 album. Ahead of that, from 1975, Freeway gave us Umlazi from their album Abahambi. We also heard from Space Cats in there with Forever and Always. That's from their 1981 album Something New. And at the top of that set, Almon Memela gave us a telephone. You are listening to Common Groove. My name is Noah. We are hanging out in South Africa. And up next, I got a banger for you. This one is from a Cultures of Soul compilation. Cultures of Soul is an excellent record label that I'm going to do a special on as soon as I can. This comp is called Saturday Night South African Disco Pop Hits from 1981 to 1987. So you know this is going to be fun. We'll be listening to Hot Soul Singers with Good Vibes. Good Vibes, which is all we have here on KMHD 89.1 FM.

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0: 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We just heard from Don Laka with the track Let's Move the Night, and that's from Boogie Breakdown, a compilation of South African synth disco. Ahead of that, a little bit of Capital J Jazz, courtesy of the Jazz Epistles, that track Uku Jonga Pambili. And at the top of that set, Hot Soul Singers gave us good vibes, everything in there from South Africa. You are listening to Common Groove. My name is Noah, and up next, the groove is going to carry us on over to the Caribbean. I'm going to kick off this set with something from Calle 13, a Puerto Rican hip-hop group that's won numerous Latin Grammys. We'll be listening to something from their 2008 album, Los de Atrás Vienen Conmigo. Here is Esto con Eso, right here on your jazz radio. It's KMHD.
1: 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Esto es pa' ti.

Welcome back to Common Groove. We just heard from Les Gypsies de Pétionville with the track Francine. That is from Haiti in the somewhere between the 60s and the 80s. Ahead of that, from Santa Lucia in the 1970s, True Tones gave us Dancing. We also heard from Esquires Limited out of the Bahamas with Theme from Shaft. And at the top of that set, from Puerto Rico, Calle 13 gave us Esto Con Eso, that one from 2008. We are hanging out in the Caribbean, right here on Common Groove. My name is Noah, I've been your host. It's been such a pleasure spending this Friday evening with you, as it is every single Friday, 8 p.m. to 10 p.m. Join me next time for lots more excellent grooves. I love doing this program, and I love sharing all this exciting music with you. We got maybe two more tracks to carry us over to the top of the hour. Don't touch that dial. KMHD is full of excellent programming every day, all the time. I'm going to leave you with something from Trinidad and Tobago. Up next here is Wildfire with Check It Out. Until next time, right here on Common Groove, KMHD 89.1 FM. 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

Get to like it like that. You like it like that. They like it like that. Even the cats and dogs like it like that. This is Tom D'Antoni, D apostrophe capital A-N-T-O-N-I, with you. I got soul, funk, R&B, and blues, and I'm ready for you. I hope you're ready for me right here.

So It is the name of the Preservation Hall Jazz Band's album. Convergence is the name of the tune from it, inspired by a trip to Cuba, which the band took in 2015. The album came out in 2017 and then was re-released in 2019 when they changed labels. There was a documentary on that trip called A Tuba to Cuba. Longtime band creative director and bassist Ben Jaffe was on board. Producing was Dave Sitek, best known for his work with art rock indie bands. Charlie Gabriel did the arranging with Jaffe and played sax and clarinet. Regular listeners may remember Mr. Gabriel led the band which decades ago played at what is now Al's Den at the Crystal Hotel in Portland. Before that, Alan Toussaint's original 1978 recording of his song Viva La Money from his album Motion, not produced by Mr. Toussaint, but rather by Jerry Wexler. Yeah, that Jerry Wexler. It was Larry Carlton on guitar with Chuck Rainey and Jeff Picaro on bass and drums. Tina Turner and Etta James were on backing vocals. Yes, indeed. We played John Cleary's version until it wore out on this show. Tina Turner covered it also in 1978. Aaron Neville did a fabulous take on Chuck Berry's You Never Can Tell from the 1993 album The Grand Tour. I love that version because of Uma Thurman. I mean, because it has a Cajun lilt to it. That was a session great Jim Cox on piano, the instrumental key to the whole song. Producer Steve Lindsay was also a keyboard session keyboardist. He produced Leonard Cohen, Elton John, Peter Gabriel, Willie Nelson, and Marvin Gaye. Before that, Eugene McDaniels, who someday may get his due as a songwriter and polemicist, not to mention that voice. From the 1971 album Headless Horses of the Apocalypse, we heard a brilliantly rhymed song called Susan Jane, one of the few songs written specifically about and for a type of woman affectionately called a hippie chick. I had a girlfriend when I was a hippie who actually made the curtains for our green beat-up Volkswagen bus. It was produced by celebrated jazz producer Joel Dorn. That was Alphonse Mouzon on drums. I'm perpetually saddened by the fact that Eugene McDaniels didn't record more. He was unique. The party started with Chuck Berry's Jaguar and Thunderbird from 1960. Nobody but did better car chase songs than Mr. Berry, fast train songs too. If you've ever seen it as Jaguar and the Thunderbird, let me tell you that on the original Chess Record label, it's just Jaguar and Thunderbird. Take my word for it. I'm looking at it. More useful information to follow. Later in the show, we're going to be playing a major chunk of the staples at Watt Stacks. First, I played this a few years ago, and I see no reason why I shouldn't have played it more. Who better to sing I Feel Pretty than Little Richard? Nobody. That's who.

band from Royal Studios in 1966, led by Memphis composer, producer, arranger, trumpeter Willie Mitchell. The band that backed Al Green on all those great songs. It included all those Hodges brothers and also Willie's brother James Mitchell on Barry. The question is, which came first? Ska, Rocksteady, or that song? But there's no doubting the impact of Mercy on the evolution of Jamaican music. Ska, rock, steady, or reggae. Some say that the guitar and bass laid down by Leroy and Teenie Hodges were directly copied by the Jamaican session musicians. It was covered by a Jamaican band known as Sound Dimension, who slowed it down a bit and used it to build the foundation of reggae. End of history lesson. Before that, Bobby Blue Bland did a Little Boy Blue from 1958, just after his hit with Farther On Up the Road. It was released as a single, and then as a track on his 1961 album, Two Steps from the Blues. That was Billy Preston singing Bob Dylan's That's All Right Ma, parentheses, I'm Only Bleeding, end parentheses, from his September 1973 album, Everybody Likes Some Kind of Music. That was after his 1969 album that George Harrison produced. And two from Little Richard, first from West Side Story, and maybe his wildest song ever, at least conceptually, I Feel Pretty, and we know he did. And then we heard 1958's Ooh, My Soul, recorded at Cosmos Place in New Orleans and produced by Bumps Blackwell. Seemed like logical. It seemed only logical to follow I Feel Pretty with that one. And indeed it was. As advertised, up next is a great set from 1972, the Watt Stacks Festival, all staple singers. Bite yourself off a chunk of this one and enjoy yourself.

Uh-huh.

Y'all, let Pop rap to you a little bit now. 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Little boy down in Mississippi, you know, he was having such a hard time. And he didn't know why. Very little to eat, few clothes to wear. Looked down at himself and he saw he was a little black boy, you know. And he said, I wonder if it's because I'm black, because he could see the other nationalities having such a good time. He had a little one-room school to go to. And the white kids could go to town. Nice schools, riding in nice school buses. And now they're trying to make an issue of busing. Well, busing's no issue to Pop. They've been busing ever since I can remember, y'all. Yeah, right on. They're just busing a certain kind, you know? And I looked around and I said, yes, ain't no place for me here. It's too hard. We don't have nothing, we don't know nothing. But then I began to read about all the fine, great, creative black men. Like George Washington Carver, the great scientist. Do you know the first open heart surgery was performed by a black doctor? Right on, y'all. And that made me begin to feel pretty good. We somebody. I just want to let a lot of young people here today. I just want to let you know we are somebody. Everybody's somebody, right? Say right on then. All right. Everybody's somebody. We got them all over. It's in every line. We got musicians can score, write, produce, play music, sing. Who would you rather have any more? Who can do it any better than our own Black Moses, Isaac Hayes, y'all? Right on. Yeah. We somebody, y'all. I want to tell you one thing. Nationality go through what the black people went through with and still survive like we do. Right? All right, then we somebody. Now I can say like my friend Jane Brown today, I can say it loud. I'm black and I'm proud. I'm not same anymore. I like the things about me. I used to despise. We used to have that, you know, hair straightening. So we got our natural now. We down our natural thing, right? Yeah. Look at Park trying to wear my natural, my side bun. All right, Park, go ahead. Yes, sir. I like the thing about it.

y'all.

Well, we were right there in the middle of it, weren't we? On stage at the Watt Stacks Festival in 1970, dancing with the Staples to Ola Dee first, then I Like the Things About Me, and then Respect Yourself, singing along with them. That's what we like to do, comfort, inspire, and make you shake what you got. Going up to Station ID, a little bit of change in the vibe, not a whole lot, just enough.

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1: Hey, Hawks, you're really on rubber.
2: Man, I'm really down.
1: You see that chick over there on the corner?
2: Yeah, man.
1: Well, dude.
2: Solid, dude.

Sonny Till and the Orioles from Baltimore and their 1953 version of Crying in the Chapel. Did you know it was originally a country song? It was. It flew to number one after they recorded it on June 30th, and by August it was number one on the R&B charts. Sonny Till had a long career, even though there were several iterations of his Orioles, even so far as to change genres from doo-wop to jazz to a sound like the Four Freshmen and the Hi-Los. Problem was, it didn't sell, but even until Mr. Till passed in 1981 at 53 years of age, he was still at it. Not long after his death, I did a TV piece on the Orioles, the group that he left behind, which is how I know these things. It was a great hang, too. Before that, and also on Jubilee Records, Billy Ward and his Dominoes doing St. Teresa of the Roses, featuring Jackie Wilson in 1956, just on the precipice between gospel and rock and roll. It was a gamble for both Billy Ward and Jackie Wilson, and it paid off. Bobby Freeman did Do You Want to Dance from 1958 when he was just 17 years old. Now, about that abrupt stop in the middle, which startled radio DJs who thought the song had ended and scrambled to start the next record, it wasn't a trick or a mistake. It's there because they were working with an actual home demo, an audition. The label thought it was that good. They added some overdubs, but the timing was off on the demo, and they had to stop the original so the newly recorded music could catch up with the original. That's the real story. I remember live radio DJs fluster and fumble with it, and I totally commiserate. Memphis Slim did Ballin' the Jack. The Royal Tones did Poor Boy from 1958. I had a single back then, the saxophone. That saxophone was the work of George Katsakis. There were several versions of the Royal Tones. Later on, they had future Motown Funk Brothers guitarist Dennis Coffey and bass player Bob Babbitt. They were even the backing band for Del Shannon. They called it quits in 1964, but Poor Boy was a major influence on rock instrumentals. We started that set with Viola Watkins and Red Riding Hood from 1950. She sang and played piano. She was a major figure at the dawn of rock and roll, playing piano and arranging for other groups like the Crows and the Cadillacs. Let's let her not be forgotten. How about that? Don't forget I like it like that either. Every week, new sets of old songs, mostly, selected with you in mind as long as I like them. All neatly packaged and presented to you on Portland's Jazz Radio Without Boundaries, KMHD.

Coco Taylor with some good advice from 1966, written by J.B. Lenore and produced by Willie Dixon when Coco was at Chess and Checker. Later on, it was included in her self-titled 1969 album. Before that, Mary Love did Move a Little Closer when she was a big part of the Los Angeles soul scene. She was on Modern Records after she changed her name from Mary Ann Varney. After a long career singing soul music, she switched entirely to gospel under the name of Mary Love Comer. She and her husband moved to Tennessee, where they opened their own church. Her older recordings got big overseas, and she went back to performing them, mixing them with gospel, until she passed in 2013. The Strange Title Award this time goes to Sammy Turner's Pink Sugar and Purple Salt. From 1966, it flopped then and also now. The Olympics did Baby Do the Philly Dog from 1966. Walter Ward, who co-wrote the song, was the original lead singer and was on this one too. So were two other original singers. There were about a million Philly Dog songs, including the Marquee's Philly Dog on Stacks, written by Rufus Thomas. The Philly Dog was replaced by the Boogaloo in 1967. Also in 1966, Howard Tate released Ain't Nobody Home, written and produced by Jerry Roggevoy. James Brown's Don't Be a Dropout from 1966 was his first stab at writing socially conscious songs that led to a meeting with Hubert Humphrey to promote the Johnson administration's Stay in School program. I don't know if it helped, but when election time rolled around again, Mr. Humphrey lost, and James Brown was hugging Richard Nixon. This is your old friend and host of I Like It Like That and minor celebrity named Tom D'Antoni, D'Antoni, saying, this is Tom D'Antoni saying, here are Johnny Guitar Watson's thoughts about money.

for the love of money, which reminds me that I should remind you that money is not the root of all evil, but rather the love of money is the root of all evil. It was released in 1974 from their album Ship Ahoy, Gamble and Huff from front to back. Anthony Jackson, who co-wrote it, was responsible for that fabulous bass line run through a phaser effects device. Legend has it that Gamble and Huff built the song around the bass riff after hearing Jackson play it during a studio rehearsal. We played the album version, the long version, in other words. I don't always do that, but this one deserved it. Before that, the Clovers did Your Cash Ain't Nothing But Trash from 1954 with Buddy Bailey on lead vocal and that tenor solo by Weasel Parker. Slim Harpo gave us some swampy stuff on I Need Money, Keep Your Alibis from 1965. And Johnny Guitar Watson began our meditation upon money with You Can't Take It With You from 1954 when he was known as Young John Watson. Another legend has it that he changed his name after seeing the Joan Crawford Western, Johnny Guitar, but I don't know if I believe that, but I'd like to. As you heard, he was still developing the style that would make him famous. Here comes the last set this time around. You know what to do.

Papa Grows Funk and Slinky Snake from 2003. And from me to you, I love all of you. And I hope you never get tired of me wishing you a lifetime of sweet dreams.

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What is happening, good people? My name is Jonathan Skloop. Welcome to Homeward Bound. I'll be your selector holding you down for the next 2 hours. And you know, if you're a fan of KMHD and you've been listening this week, you might have heard it is the month of Miles Davis' 100th birthday. So with that in mind, I thought I'd keep it kind of jazzy for you, at least for the first hour or so. As we get on into the second hour, we'll get deeper. You know how I do. So with that said, you're going to hear a lot of this guy, Tommy McCook, on a tune right here called Hot Rock with Bobby Ellis off of their Green Mango LP. Gonna hear some Baba Brooks, some Jackie Mittu, the Soul Brothers, the Scatolites, Roland Alfonso, Lester Sterling, and many, many more. You know, ironically, I'm not aware of a Miles Davis cover really that exists, at least in classic reggae. Plenty of jazz influence, though, as you know and can be sure. And as we get into the second hour, I'll hit you with some King Tubby, some Tuff Gong All-Stars, the Abyssinians, Willie Williams, Dennis Brown, Sugar Minot, Hugh Mundell, and so much more. So keep it locked right here on KMHD, traveling homeward bound, celebrating jazz.

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Foundation. Real rock from the rock. That's Sound Dimension on Studio One. One of the most classic rhythms of all time. And you know, it's completely underpinned by that horn section. That trombone, most likely Vin Gordon. Keyboards, Jackie Mitu. Before this, you heard Roland Alfonso, another great horn player from the Studio One stable, doing his version of Horace Silver's classic Song for My Father. I apologize for the surface noise on that. It's a really rare record, and I need a better copy, but that'll have to suffice for now. Cost of doing business, you know what I mean? Before that, the Scatolites with Tough Talk. On, I think, a bootleg 45 out of the Moody's store in the Bronx. I used to see it a lot in Jamaican collections, but never legitimate. Before that, the Soul Brothers, another iteration of the Studio One house band, doing Chicken and Booze, a cover of Manny Corchado's Boogaloo classic, and that's issued on the Carib Soul LP off of Studio One. Before that, the keyboard king, Jackie Mitu, doing El Bang Bang, another kind of Latin-flavored joint on Studio One, tough to find, and super.

super heavy. Before that, the Baba Brooks Orchestra, covering Herbie Hancock's Watermelon Man, also made famous by Mongo Santa Maria. Starting off the set, Tommy McCook and Bobby Ellis with Hot Rock. And we're going to keep on rocking and grooving in these same vibes with one of the most famous jazz covers of all time in Jamaican music. That's Take 5 by Dave Brubeck. This here is Lester Sterling and the Kaya Sonics with Age of Revolution. Homeward Bound, KMHD, Jazz.

just the absolute feel-goodest of grooves. Lenny Hibbert on the vibes. I believe Jackie Mitchell on the organ. Village Soul, off of Lenny's classic debut LP, Creation, on Studio One. And we talk about the jazz influence in reggae all the time, the improvisation, the chords, the harmonic counterpoint, not to mention the rhythms. Before this, I played the organist and keyboardist Leslie Butler covering Santana's Evil Ways off of his Leslie Butler 3 LP on the Federal label. Before that, the Randy's All-Stars doing a tune called Full Up, a killer little horn riff. Before that, KC White backed by the Bullwackies All-Stars, the dub version of his tune Peace of Mind. Before that, the guitarist Willie Lindo doing his take on the famous tune Drum Song, and starting off the set, Lester Sterling and the Kyasonics doing their cover of Dave Brubeck's Take 5 with Age of Revolution. And as we maintain the vibes with a few more instrumentals, we're going to upshift a little bit as we transition into a more modern sound. This right here coming up, the Wailers with a rare instrumental cut, the Upsetters backing, I do believe, entitled Memphis off of their Soul Revolution LP. Walk with me as we travel homeward bound. Where else? KMHD, celebrating jazz without bounds.

HD. Welcome back. Or if you're just joining me, welcome forward. This slice of heaviness is the Sons of Negus doing a tune called Truths and Rights off of the Rastafari and Dub LP. Obvious cover of the tune called On Broadway, made so famous by the Drifters and later George Benson. Just slowing it down to the absolute sludge and syrup. Before this, a funky tune by Earl Brown called Get Together. Love that one. Before that, Hortense Ellis covering the Stylistics, doing People Make the World Go Round, a tune that's definitely found its way into several jazz albums I'm aware of. Before that, The Upsetter, dubbing on the Congo's tune Fisherman, taking us into another dimension. Prior to that, the Techniques All-Stars with Rema Skank, and starting off the set, the Wailers with Memphis. And after the break, I'm gonna get into not one, not two, but three King Tubby dubs. Extra heavy, so stay tuned for that. And as we round the bend, getting deeper and deeper still, I gotta let you know, you're tuned into Portland's Jazz Radio. KMHD Gresham, celebrating jazz without boundaries at 89.1 FM and streaming online at kmhd.org. 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

feel it getting heavy. But who's going to take the weight? You know what I'm saying? Cedric Brooks, one of the greatest horn players in reggae, his tune Ethiopia on Studio One. Deeply spiritual business. Before this, the Tuff Gong All-Stars backing up a singer named Senya, aka Tatisha Love, doing her tune Children of the Ghetto. I played the version side, which is all synthy and funky and slow. Before that, a trio of King Tubby dubs. Two from the LP called King Tubby Meets the Upsetter at the Grassroots of Dub. I played Blood of Africa, followed by Luke Lane Rock. And the tune right before this one, off of King Tubby Presents the Roots of Dub, a tune entitled Dreadlocks Dub. Felt like just going one after another, bang, bang, bang, bang, you know what I mean? No chance to recover, but recover we will. As we round the bend, getting into some Abyssinians, some Willie Williams, some Dennis Brown, and more, up into the stratosphere. Traveling, homeward bound, KMHD, Jazz Without Boundaries.

KMHD. Homeward Bound. There's a tune called Steve Biko by The Militants. Backing up the duo Still Cool on the Field Marshal imprint. Believe the vocal side is called What a Shame. And what a shame it is that I gotta leave you, but I got a few more to play. Don't worry just yet. Before this, you heard Fire Singer by Dennis Brown. A more apt title couldn't be found. Before that, Aisha Morrison, a late Lee Prairie production released by his son, I believe, entitled Unity. Before that, I mined an obscure part of the Willie Williams catalog off of his LP with the Armageddians entitled Messenger Man. That tune was called Zion Town, with a really cool synth breakdown at the end. Before that, the Wailers All-Star Band with Ammunition, and starting off the set, the Abyssinians with Good Lord. Just absolutely heavenly. I hope you agree. And as we continue on, I've got a few more tunes, as I said, Sugar Mina, Hugh Mundell, and one more Dennis Brown before we get out with some truly insane dub and Lover's Rock to sail away. So don't go anywhere. My name is Jonathan Skloot. This is Homeward Bound. Where else? KMHD, celebrating jazz without

Yes, indeed. What a way to showcase the depth and breadth with a Jackie Mitu record from the 80s. Him on the vocoder, I believe. I don't think that's a talk box. I think it's a vocoder. The flip side is backing up Dennis Brown on a tune called Rebel With a Cause. This is the Chemistry dub. Gangsta. Before this, Dennis Brown, the Time and Place extended 12-inch mix. Such a beautiful tune. Produced by Linval Thompson. I think Sly and Robbie on the backup, but I'm not totally sure. Before that, Hugh Mundell backed by Augustus Pablo. Time Has Come. Absolutely beautiful tune. All time Desert Island disc. And before that, Sugar Minot, Hard Time Pressure. And you know, and as we're blasting off into space, destination, other galaxies for sure, it's been so great to spend the last 2 hours with you playing these joints. I'm gonna play one more on my way out. Some UK lovers rock by the group called Time and Place called I Don't Really Care, but you know what? I really do care. I do care a lot. I care about this world. I care about y'all. I care about this show. And so on that note, my name is Jonathan Skloot. This has been Homeward Bound. Take care of yourselves and one another, and I'll catch you on the rebound. Peace.

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1: 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This is something I wrote for Benny Goodman's orchestra in the 30s. It's an old standard now called Roll 'em.

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My beloved barrio, my ghetto. Do you feel it? This is a story of where I was born. No man's land between 115th Street and 125th. Everyone today is talking about el barrio or their ghettos, about the hard times they had. We had hard times, but we had good times too. I can remember the summer. Summertime was beautiful. The days were long. We didn't need any ocean breeze. To the left, we had the Hudson River. To the right, the East River. When we wanted to refresh ourselves, who needed the ocean? We had the pump. You remember the Johnny pump? All we needed was a good screwdriver and a can. And we were refreshed. At night, the breeze was beautiful. Tar Beach, that was our meeting place. And we had fun galore. When I went home, my mother was beautiful. Our food was really together. Rice and beans, that's our soul food, with a little cuchi fritos on the side. And for a little dessert, we had Mavi, the grooviest tasting drink you want to try. Everything was beautiful to me. My querido, my beautiful barrio, my ghetto.

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You're tuned to the Brazilian Beat. I'm your host, Alan, the Ambassador Thayer, bringing you the best from Brazil, Bossa Nova, and beyond. And as we do on this program, we showcase the music from Brazil and of Brazil, influenced by Brazil. And one of the champions and frequent contributors to Brazilian music internationally is a gentleman by the name of Toots Thielsman. And he passed away many years ago in 2016, but he would have turned 100 April 29th, 2022. So he would have recently celebrated his 100th birthday. And not only has he recorded many songs from Brazil, and we'll play some of those, one of his classic compositions, arguably his most well-known composition, is called Bluesette. And it really fits into the Brazilian vibe, and we're going to play a version or two of that song. Right now we have João Donato bringing us into the program with Me Deixa from his 1973 album Quem e Quem. But we're going to get into a tune that was written by Caetano Veloso, recorded for the Brazil Project with Toots Thielsman. He recorded two of these albums in the early 90s, Brazil Project and Brazil Project Number 2. Coração Vagabundo, featuring vocals from Caetano Veloso with Toots Thielsman. Thanks for tuning in to the Brazilian Beat.

That was a few tunes by Toots Thielsman. That last one was from his album Toots. You never heard anything like him in your life. The song was called There Is No Greater Love. Featuring bass Ron Carter, drums Ronnie Zito. We had Dick Hyman and on organ and Herbie Hancock on piano. And of course, if you don't know much about Toots Thielsman, he is playing not only the guitar on a lot of these tracks, but he's also doing that fantastic harmonica. He's probably best known as a harmonica player, but his guitar work is unparalleled as well. Before that, we had So Nice, Summer Samba, written by Marcos Valle, done from his album Contrast, the provocative musical genius of Toots Thielsman and his orchestra. And then we had Gentle Rain, written by Luis Bonfa, with on his album Spotlight on Toots Thielsman from the 1970s on Inner City Records. And we're going to do a little bit of a detour here. Getting back to the song that kicked us off on this set, it was Caetano Veloso and Toots Thielsman from the Brazil Project doing Coração Vagabundo. We're going to get back to Caetano Veloso doing a Latin tune. Now, I know this is the Brazilian beat. You might think I'm getting off course here, but trust me, just hang with me here, because it'll all make sense. This song by Caetano Veloso from his album Qualquer Coisa from 1975 is called Drumi Negrita, or Drumi Negrinha, as he titles it on his album, is a Latin tune with João Donato providing those sort of Latin Brazilian piano flares. And I think that the song I'm going to play after that, another version of Drumi Negrita with George Shearing, where Toots Thielsman is in the band playing guitar, I think there's a connection there. I think maybe Caetano liked this George Shearing version. So here we have Caetano Veloso, Drumi Negrinha, from his 1975 album, Qualquer Coisa. And you're listening to the Brazilian Beat.

Well, we appear to be drawing close to the end, and on behalf of the quintet, Armando Parasa and myself, we wish to thank you. You people have been wonderfully receptive and appreciative. In fact, it has been a great financial pleasure being here. And this time, here is Drome Negrita.

That was George Shearing and his quintet from their fantastic album On the Sunny Side of the Strip, recorded quote unquote live. Armando Paraza on the Latin percussion there. The song's called Drumi Negrita, and again, not very much in a Brazilian mode, but it relates in that Toots Thielsman is playing guitar on that tune, and the previous song, Drumi Negrinha, Caetano Veloso from 1975 from his album Qualquer Coisa, with João Donato on the piano, tying it all together. We're celebrating the songs of Toots Thielsman, who would have turned 100 years old in the spring of 2022. Now we're going to get into a tune from some of his West Coast jazz compatriots, Howard Roberts, who did a lot of session work and recorded some bossa nova, Brazilian flavored songs in the 60s. This one is the Dirty Bossa Nova from the Capitol album. HR is a dirty guitar player.

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You're tuned into the Brazilian Beat. We're diving into some West Coast cool jazz bossa nova. That's right. That last tune was by Howard Roberts from HR is a Dirty Guitar Player on Capitol Records. The song was called Dirty Old Bossa Nova. And here we got HR doing another bossa nova tune for us, Desafinado, from his album All Time Great Instrumental Hits, given new excitement, fresh style, and a new big hit, Way to Go, the Howard Roberts Quintet on Capitol Records. We're going to get into some more West Coast bossa jazz for your listening pleasure, with some George Shearing coming up, a little more Howard Roberts, maybe even some Tony Bennett. Yes, you are indeed tuned to the Brazilian Beat, bringing you that international Brazilian sound. Thanks for tuning in.

And that was George Shearing. George Shearing, Bossa Nova. A tune written by Lorindo Almeida. And I will put money on him playing the beautiful, beautiful guitar work on that tune. The song is called Amazona's Legend. And before that, we had Dick Hyman from his album Brazilian Impressions. His take on the Luiz Bonfa tune Samba de Duas Notas. Two-note samba. A nice play on the one-note samba written by his fellow composer, Antonio Carlos Jobim. And then we had Something's Cookin', the fired-up Howard Roberts Quartet with Brass. Their take on Recado Bossa Nova. And we kicked off that set with Howard Roberts doing Desafinado. And we're going to get into another tune here by George Shearing. You might recognize this one. It's called The Girl from Ipanema. And George Shearing dabbled in some of that bossa nova cool jazz vibes. This is from his album, George Shearing Here and Now, the George Shearing Quintet with String Choir. The Girl from Ipanema. You're listening to The Brazilian Beat.

The one and only Tony Bennett. How insensitive. Doing some bossa nova from one of the greatest vocalists that ever was. Before that, we had a trio of songs by George Shearing. The last one we heard was Quiet Nights, Corcovado, from the George Shearing Quintet Latin Rendezvous with Latin percussion and flute. And we kicked off that set with The Girl from Ipanema from George Shearing Here and Now. And we're going to get into a couple more songs by Tony Bennett taking on that bossa nova sound from the movie song album. He's going to be doing Samba de Orfeo with composer playing guitar and singing Luis Bonfa helping him out on this one. You're listening to The Brazilian Beat.

That's right. Concluding a trio of songs from Tony Bennett covering some of the Bossa Nova classic. That was Samba do Avião, Song of the Jet. And that one featured Carlos Lira on guitar and Helcio Melito on drums. So two all-star Brazilian players on that one. The song composed by Antonio Carlos Jobim, of course. And before that, we had Samba de Orfeu, the theme from Black Orpheus, with composer Luis Bonfa playing guitar and even doing a little backup singing on that one. That one was from Tony Bennett's album, The Movie Song Album. And while Tony Bennett is a fantastic singer and really one of my favorites, you know, his bombastic style is not exactly on message with the sort of the smooth bossa nova vocal style. Now, if we had to pick a male jazz vocalist from the 60s that had that smooth style, one might think of The Velvet Fog. That's right, Mel Torme. He didn't do a lot of bossa novas, but he did João Gilberto's Oba La La, and we're going to get into that right now. 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

You're listening to The Brazilian Beat. I'm your host, Alan, the Ambassador Thayer. We're getting into the second hour of our program today. We started off the show celebrating the music of Toots Thielsman, the Belgian harmonica player and guitar player who dabbled in some Brazilian music. This is from his project. It's called The Brazil Project. From the early 90s, 1993, this is his tune, Bluesette, his most famous composition, with an all-star Brazilian cast. Basically, everyone on the album joins in on this one in particular. We have Ivan Lins singing vocals right now. Javan will jump in a minute. Milton Nascimento and Dori Caymmi. Gilberto Gil and Edu Lobo. Caetano Veloso, João Bosco. Chico Buarque. Lee Ritenour on guitar. Dave Grusin on piano. Oscar Castro Neves. Paulino da Costa. I mean, it's got everyone. This one rides out for a while. And we're going to get into lots more, get into some more authentic Brazilian music, if you will. Music recorded in Brazil by Brazilians. So stay tuned for that. You're listening to The Brazilian Beat.

That was the epic version of Bluesette from Toots Thielsman, the Brazil Project. All those all-stars. I'm not going to rattle them all off again. Too many to name. Basically, all the big stars from the MPB era joined him on that 1993 outing. And right up now is another all-star gathering. Two main guys here, Edu and Tom. Edu Lobo and Tom Jobim from their album Edu and Tom 1981. They trade off doing songs of each other's, and here they're doing Edu Lobo's awesome tune, Vento Bravo. And after that, we're going to get into one more song from Toots Thielsman Brazil Project, them taking on Edu Lobo's song, Casa Forte. And you're listening to the Brazilian Beat.

OPB and KMHD corporate circle sponsors, like Schwabi, are proud to invest in Jazz Without Boundaries and independent journalism. Thank you to our corporate circle sponsors.

That last one was Tania Maria, that fantastic piano player and singer from Brazil. It's from her 1978 album, Brazil With My Soul, on Barclay Records out of France. That song was called Ideas e Ideas, Ideas and Ideas. And before that, we had Casa Forte, written by Edu Lobo, performed by Edu Lobo with Toots Thielsman from the Brazil Project record. And right now behind us, we have from the album Ellis Regina in Toots Thielsman, Five for Ellis, written by Toots Thielsman, whistling and guitar work by Toots. One of my favorite collaborations and one of the most Brazilian projects that Toots ever worked on, aside from, of course, the Brazil Project and the Brazil Project 2. And we're going to get into a tune out of San Francisco by a all-female band. The group is called Alive, and the song is called Skim Do Lele, originally recorded by Via Brazil, who's also located in San Francisco, and they actually help out on percussion, some Brazilian members in that group. That's all coming up here on the Brazilian Beat. And then we're going to get into some indie rock Brazilian covers, and or at least one of them, and more upbeat sounds here on the Brazilian Beat. Thanks for tuning in.

El apoyo a KMHD viene de nuestros miembros. Gracias. Y de Mount Hood Community College, donde nunca es demasiado tarde para superarse, ofreciendo horarios flexibles, programas conectados a la carrera y apoyo en cada paso. mhcc.edu

Into the Brazilian Beat. I'm your host, Alan, the Ambassador Thayer. We're bringing you the best from Brazil, Bossa Nova, and beyond. And we're deep into a set from Ed Lincoln. Doesn't sound like a Brazilian name, does it? This guy was the ruler of the dance scene in Rio de Janeiro. Beginning back in the early days of the Bossa Nova, he always kept it swinging. And that last song, of course, you might recognize it from the Muppets, maybe? Maná Maná. That was his group, G Savoia Combo. It's another one of the pseudonyms for Ed Lincoln from 1969. This one here, Se Você Quiser, Ed Lincoln, from his self-titled album. I believe that's Ivan Mamão Conti on drums on this one. He always had the best players in his band. And we're going to get into one of his early hits from the mid-60s, Na Onda do Berimbau, on the Berimbau wave. And after that, we're going to get into that long-promised indie rock take on the Tropicália sound from Porta Static. You're tuned to the Brazilian Beat.

That was Portastatic, a.k.a. the solo project of Mac McCaughan. Guitar, keyboards, vocals, trumpet, percussion, and vibes. He did a little EP of all Brazilian songs, a lot of Tropicália tunes, and one by Joyce in 2000 on Merge Records. He does a pretty good job. I'll give it to him for that. And before that, we had Se Você Quiser by Ed Lincoln. And also No Onda do Berimbau by Ed Lincoln. And we're going to get into another sort of, I won't call it Tropicália, but this is Lou Borges from the whole Milton Nascimento camp, the whole Minas Gerais scene. It's a tune called Clube da Esquina No. 2, or the Corner Club No. 2. It was recorded originally on the Clube da Esquina album from 1972, and done here many years later on a Lou Borges solo record with some vocals added. It's a beautiful one. You're listening to the Brazilian Beat.

that there was Tekka and Ricardo off of this killer comp that I picked up recently called Brasilissimo. It's from like the early 2000s. Let me see the date. 2001. It's out of France, and it's a compilation of songs recorded in France by Brazilians or French people or expats living in France. So stuff released in France originally, mostly in the 70s and the early 80s. Brasilissimos. That was Tekka and Ricardo doing Galaxy. And I love that phasing at the end with that killer guitar work and the propulsive percussion. That's what you get here on the Brazilian beat. Lots of propulsive percussion. I love me some alliteration. And if you want to follow me on the socials, you can do that over on Instagram at the_ambassador77 or over on Facebook at the Brazilian Beat on KMHD. We're going to get into some funky territory for the final bit of the show. This one is from Dersu Graser from his 1980 album. It's called O Pássaro, the Bird. And this song is called Gizing, or They Said. You're listening to the Brazilian Beat.

You've been listening to the Brazilian Beat. We're getting into some funky samba territory. That last tune was called Black Samba or Blackie Samba by Franco from 1977. That was a big scene back in the mid-70s, mixing samba with funk. This is the kind of stuff they would play at massive parties in the suburbs of Rio and São Paulo and all over Brazil. Banda Black Rio is another group out of that scene. Before that, we had another tune by Franco from many years earlier, 1974, E Você Psiu. Hey, you. Psst. That's the title of that one. And then we kicked it all off with Dersu Gracer Gizane from 1980. And here we have a samba funk classic, Edson Frederico e Tranza from 1975 on RCA, a mega rare record. Recently reissued on Mad About Records. Check it out. See if you can find that one. It's got lots of samba funk bangers. You've been listening to the Brazilian Beat. I'm going to send you on out with this one. Look forward to playing for you another time soon. Até logo, gente.

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KMHD 89.1 FM, where we celebrate jazz without boundaries. That was Lou Donaldson of the Three Sounds with the tune Just Friends to get your Saturday morning started off right. I'm Anthony Dean Harris. We're hanging out here for the next couple of hours. I'm here till noon, making sure that we keep these good times rolling along here. We get to do this because you make this happen and possible. I want to say thank you if you're a Rhythm Section member, if you make regular ongoing monthly contributions right out of your checking account. 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As we get this Saturday morning just a swinging along here, and really some bossa nova going along right now. From the 1968 album Coming Home, let's get this first set of the Saturday morning going with the Joe Thomas Group's Soul Bossa Nova on KMHD 89.1 FM, where we celebrate Jazz Without Boundaries.

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1: 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That was Ahmad Jamal and an orchestra arranged by Richard Evans off the 1974 album Jamalka. We heard Theme Bahamas from Ahmad Jamal, who always sounds like he's just having a blast playing that piano. We heard from Bill Evans on the piano before that off the 1963 album Bill Evans Trio at Shelley's Manhole. We heard Sweetest Pastry from Bill Evans, who's also a delight to hear on the piano. And at the top of the set, we heard from the Joe Thomas Group from the 1968 album Coming Home. We heard Joe Thomas Group's version of the Quincy Jones tune Soul Bossa Nova at the top of that set. I'm Anthony Dean Harris, and you may wonder what it is who I look like and what all the folks who make all this radio, what we all look like, who gives you these good times. And can we give you more good times in your phone? That's what I'm trying to get to right now. As we say, you should probably follow us on Instagram so you can enjoy more of us visually as you do us auditorily. There you can see all the guests who come to the station. 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So follow us on Instagram at KMHD Jazz Radio. But once again, I'm Anthony Dean Harris, and I want you to follow this next set of the this Saturday morning right now with the 1964 album from Gil Evans. It's The Individualism of Gil Evans, as we get a spoonful of Gil Evans. 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

0: That's the Jazz Crusaders from the Live at the Lighthouse 66 album. I was doing that thing. KMHD, 89.1 FM, where we celebrate jazz without boundaries. We heard from Gil Evans before that, the individualism of Gil Evans, actually, before that. That was the name of his 1964 album. We heard Spoonful from Gil Evans at the top of that set.
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0: I'm Anthony Dean Harris. I want this next set to start with something simple but brilliant. So we need a little bit of Tomine from the international anthem release Flores para Verén, Cantos para Caramina. We're going to get this next set started with Razón is Beautiful from Tomine on KMHD 89.1 FM, where we celebrate jazz without boundaries.

KMHD 89.1 FM, where we celebrate jazz without boundaries. That was Raz Olsher and Luzmira Zerpa with the tune Infinite Blue. We heard from the Portico Quartet from their 2017 album Art in the Age of Automation. We heard Endless from the Portico Quartet before that Raz Olsher tune. Javon preceded that from the 1978 self-titled album from Javon, not the later one, the 78 album Javon. We heard Nereshi from Javon. And at the top of the set, we heard from Tomin from the album of last year, from 2024 on International Anthem, Flores para Verén, Cantos para Caramina. We heard Rasan is Beautiful from Tomin at the top of that set. I'm Anthony Dean Harris, and I've got one more tune to close out this 10 o'clock hour this Saturday morning, but I'm also staying around till noon, so we can still hang out together and listen to jazz music. You can see all the tunes that I played over the course of the last hour, and you can see all the tunes that we play all around the clock around here at our playlist at kmhd.org/playlist. And the last tune you're going to see listed in this 10 o'clock hour is going to be from the vibraphonist Milt Jackson from the 1993 album Reverence and Compassion. We're just going to close out this 10 o'clock hour with his version of the Leon Russell tune, This Masquerade, which is nice and soft and sweet and will coast us into 11 o'clock on KMHD 89.1 FM, where we celebrate jazz without boundaries.

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It's a partnership between Mount Hood Community College, Oregon Public Broadcasting, and you. I'm Anthony Dean Harris, and we're going to keep on just coasting through this Saturday morning with George Benson's version of the Donny Hathaway tune, Valdez in the Country.

for the 1977 album In Flight. That's George Benson on the guitar with his version of Donny Hathaway's Valdez in the Country. And KMHD 89.1 FM, where we celebrate jazz without boundaries. We close out 10 o'clock with some Milt Jackson for the 1993 album Reverence and Compassion. We heard Milt Jackson's take on the Leon Russell tune, not the George Benson tune. It's a Leon Russell tune. This Masquerade from Milt Jackson was closed out 10 o'clock. I'm Anthony Dean Harris, and I'm just going to keep on keeping on through this 11 o'clock hour this morning. But you could have a vehicle that's not keeping on at all. 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And we say thank you for donating that vehicle to KMHD and making more jazz radio happen by making more jazz radio happen. So let's keep on rolling through this 11 o'clock hour right now with a little ballad in our system right now. And you just can't go wrong with a combination of Red Garland on the piano, John Coltrane on the tenor saxophone, Donald Byrd on the trumpet. Nothing says KMHD more than that combination of folks. Off the 1960 album Soul Junction, we're going to keep on coasting through this 11 o'clock hour with Red Garland's version of I've Got It Bad and That Ain't Good. 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

0: That's Teddy Edwards on the tenor saxophone with the title track of the 1997 album, Midnight Creeper. On KMHD 89.1 FM, where we celebrate jazz without boundaries. We heard from the Red Garland Quintet, Red Garland on the piano, John Coltrane on the tenor saxophone, Donald Byrd on the trumpet, George Joyner on the bass, and Art Taylor on the drums on the 1960 album Soul Junction. We started that set off with the Red Garland Quintet's version of the Duke Ellington tune, I've Got It Bad, and That Ain't Good.
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0: I'm Anthony Dean Harris, and I want to get swept away with this next set here with a little bit of Jack Wilson on the piano, Leroy Vinegar on the bass, and Philly Joe Jones on the drums. On the 1964 album, The Two Sides of Jack Wilson, this side we're getting is the tune Some Time Ago from Jack Wilson on the piano. On KMHD, 89.1 FM, where we celebrate jazz without boundaries.

0: for the 1969 album In Hlupeko Distress. That's the Soul Jazzmen out of South Africa with In Hlupeko on KMHD 89.1 FM, where we celebrate jazz without boundaries and where we just coast for a good little while there. We heard from Earl Father Hines and the new Earl Father Hines trio off the 1965 album just called Father. We heard Frenesi from Earl Father Hines and the new Earl Father Hines trio. And at the top of the set, we heard from the Jack Wilson trio. Jack Wilson on the piano, Leroy Vinegar on the bass, Philly Joe Jones on the drums on the 1964 Atlantic release, The Two Sides of Jack Wilson. We started that set off with Some Time Ago from Jack Wilson at the top of that set.
1: 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Thank you. And from Native Performing Arts Network's Antigone, a Nez Perce take on the Greek play about power and resistance. Starts June 2nd at the Vault Theater in Hillsborough.
0: I'm Anthony Dean Harris, and I got time here for one more set and one more tune before Nicole D'Amato takes over for the next couple of hours. So let's get things in some funkier directions right now with some Azimuch from their 2016 album Phoenix. We're going to get this next set going with Villa Mariana Pela Madrugada from Azimuch on KMHD 89.1 FM, where we celebrate jazz without boundaries.

KMHD 89.1 FM, where we celebrate jazz without boundaries. That was none other than Lee Morgan off the 1957 Blue Note release, The Cooker. We heard pretty much that old jazz standard, the perfect jazz standard from Dizzy Gillespie, A Night in Tunisia, as performed by Lee Morgan on the trumpet. And we heard from the group Azimuth from their 2016 album Phoenix. We heard Villa Mariana Pela Madrugada from Azimuth at the top of that set. I'm Anthony Dean Harris, and I've got time here for one more tune to close out this Saturday morning before it turns into a Saturday afternoon. And when Saturday afternoon happens, you get Nicole D'Amato up next for another edition of Songs of Cloud 9. So, hey, your Saturday is set. You can see all the tunes that I played over the course of the last couple of hours, and you can see all the tunes that we all play all around the clock around here at our playlist at kmhd.org/playlist, because we keep up with these things, and we like that you keep up with these things, too. 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You can see the archives of all of our programs all over the last week. 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So get up in that website. But once again, I'm Anthony Dean Harris, and I want you to get up in this last tune as we get up into the noon hour. And we're closing out this Saturday morning with some Yusuf Lateef from the 1998 compilation album, The Man with the Big Front Yard. We're going to close out this Saturday morning with Yusuf Lateef's very, very fun version of Sea Lion Woman. KMHD 89.1 FM, where we celebrate jazz without boundaries. You have a good weekend.

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I'm Nicole D'Amato, and this is Songs from Cloud Nine, bringing you a mix of classic hits, tasty new cuts, and everything in between for a lovely listening experience. Hello, happy Catterday. Hope you're having a wonderful weekend out there. Welcome in to Songs from Cloud Nine. I'm your host, Nicole D'Amato. We're going to start the show off today with just a wonderful tune here. I wish it was my theme song. If I were to just like leave my place in the morning and walk outside and there was a song drifting, this would be it. So let's get into Spyro Gyra Morning Dance right here, right now on KMHD.

Caligator on the vibes there for our listening pleasure. That tune is just called Morning. Masayoshi Takanaka from the Takanaka album. That was I Remember You. Then we got into D'Angelo from Voodoo. That one's called Send It On, and started that set off and today's show with Spyro Gyra. Morning Dance. Hope you enjoyed the first set of the show today. I want to let you know that you can make a difference for all the delightful and uplifting music you hear on KMHD by donating your car. 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We appreciate you. Okay, we're going to get back into the music here. We're going to get into a little bit a more mellow set here for our listening pleasure on a lovely Saturday afternoon. Let's get into Sunny and the Sunliners and their version of I Only Have Eyes for You right here, right now on listener-supported KMHD.

0: You know, there's a lot of beautiful versions of that song, but that might be my favorite. It just hits all the notes, literally and figuratively. Beautiful version of Someone to Watch Over Me by Gene Ammons. Matthew Halsall ahead of that with a tune called Water Street from the album An Ever-Changing View. Then we heard from Johnny Hodges and Billy Strayhorn, Daydream. Started that set off with Sunny and the Sunliners. I Only Have Eyes for You. You're listening to KMHD 89.1 FM. I'm Nicole D'Amato, and this is Songs from Cloud 9. Thanks for hanging out with me.
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0: It is our month of Miles. We're celebrating Miles Davis's centennial birthday this whole month. 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And you know what? 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Let's get into a quintessential tune here from the wonderful album Kind of Blue. Let's hear All Blues, Miles Davis, right here, right now on KMHD.

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I'm Nicole D'Amato, and this is Songs from Cloud Nine. Thanks for hanging out with me. Hope you're having a wonderful Saturday out there. We just heard from Henry Franklin from the album The Skipper at Home, that's Soft Spirit. Started that set off with Miles Davis, quintessential Miles Davis from Kind of Blue. That was All Blues. Hope you enjoyed that set. We're getting into the second hour here of Songs from Cloud Nine. Having so much fun playing this tasty jazz for you. We're going to keep going with the music here with the Dreamlets, starting off the second hour here of the show. We're going to pump it up a few notches because why not, right? It's Saturday. Let's get into Really Now, the Dreamlets, right here, right now on KMHD.

You're tuned to KMHD 89.1 FM, where we celebrate jazz without boundaries. I'm Nicole D'Amato. We just got into Boogaloo Joe Jones. That was There Is a Mountain. Milt Hinton ahead of that from East Coast Jazz. That was Milt to the Hilt. Stan Getz with Captain Marvel and started that set off in the second hour here of Songs from Cloud Nine with the Dream Let's Really Now. Hope you enjoyed that set. I want to encourage you to check out our website, kmhd.org. We've got lots of cool stuff going on over there. We have our latest record store rundown feature. We offer streaming on demand. We have all our playlists from all the shows live there. And we have like past interviews you can listen to and written pieces you can read. We also have a very extensive live events calendar, so you can check that out whenever you want to go and venture to see live jazz, which I encourage you to do. 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Let's get back into the jazz here, shall we? Stan Getz again. I didn't realize we had two Stan Getz here, but we're doing it. Stan Getz and Bob Brookmeyer. This is from the album Recorded Fall 1961. Here's A Nightingale Sang in Berkeley Square, right here, right now on KMHD.

0: Ray Barretto, another wonderful version of a song called Summertime. There's going to be a lot of those rolling out here. Hope you enjoyed that. Elmo Hope Trio from the Trio and Quintet album. We heard Sweet and Lovely. Then we got into a wonderful tune there, Vince Guaraldi. It's called Deserted Charlie Brown. EST with a tune called From Gagarin's Point of View, and started that set off with Stan Getz and Bob Brookmeyer, A Nightingale Sang in Berkeley Square. Hope you enjoyed that set.
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0: 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I'm your host, Nicole D'Amato. Hope you're having a wonderful Saturday afternoon out there, and really hoping this music is providing a pleasing and joyful soundtrack for whatever you're getting into today. What a beautiful day it is out there. We're going to get into a journey of a tune. A long one, but a good one. That's what that means. And Lou Donaldson is going to be our guide from the album Gravy Train. Let's get into Candy right here, right now on KMHD.

Yeah. The Pointer Sisters. That's an Alan Toussaint composition. It's called Yes, We Can. Mary Lou Williams from the album Zoning. That was Play It Mama. And started that set off with Lou Donaldson from the album Gravy Train. That tune is called Candy. Hope you enjoyed that set. I'm Nicole D'Amato. You've been listening to Songs from Cloud 9 here on KMHD 89.1 FM. I've got time for one more song here. Thanks for hanging out with me on this lovely Saturday. I'm here every weekend from 12 to 2 p.m. Saturday and Sunday, so come hang with me tomorrow if you're around. That'd be cool. I'd be in. Don't touch that dial. Derek Smith is coming up next. He's waiting in the wings. He's going to take you on a wonderful journey of 4 hours of music on his show, The Needle Drop. So don't touch that dial. Keep it locked in at KMHD 89.1 FM. Going to close the show with 101 Strings Orchestra and Les Baxter. This is a short but sweet one on my way out of here. It's called Boca Chica. Let's get into it right here, right now on KMHD. Have a great rest of your Saturday out there. Take care. Bye.

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0: yeah, here we go.
1: Thank you, Nicole. Songs from Cloud 9, making it nice. Speaking of nice, speaking of rapturous, what a glorious Saturday we have on our hands. Let's enjoy the heck out of it, no matter what we're doing. I'm so glad you're listening to The Needle Drop. That's the name of this program. We're going to go all over the universe of jazz without boundaries. But right now, we're headed to Club Mozambique. Idris Muhammad on the drums. It's Grant Green, the leader on guitar. And an absolutely stunning rendition of Walk On By. Let's do it. Dionne Warwick made it famous. Burt Bacharach, Hal David, but it's become quite the jazz standard. I'm so happy you're here. It's The Needle Drop on KMHD.

They're making it nice here on The Needle Drop, straight out of Brooklyn. It's a closer look at the Dap Kings. It's the instrumentals behind Sun and Stars Look Closer. Let's name drop all of them because they've contributed so much to music over the last decades. That baritone sax, that's Coach Amaya, who's been putting out amazing releases under his own moniker. Binky Griptide on guitar, Joseph Crispiano on guitar, Dave Guy on trumpet, he put a solo record out, Bosco Mann on the bass, one of my favorite names, Homer Steinweiss, such a great name, he's on drums, Neil Sugarman on the tenor, Fernando Velez on percussion, and Victor Axelrod on keys, another artist who put out some great releases. Dear Mr. Teddy, I dedicate that one to the stuffies of the world, getting cuddly. Remember your favorite one when you were a kid? Oh, yeah. My name's Derek. It's The Needle Drop. We got all afternoon to kick it in the sunshine, listening to great grooves. We heard Jimmy Wood on the bass, of course, famously associated with Duke Ellington. His only solo record, I can't stop listening to it. The colorful strings of Jimmy Wood, we heard The Man from Potter's Crossing. And we did Walk On By to begin it all. Grant Green live at Club Mozambique, one that sat in the vaults for 33 years, but it's free now. All right, how about some Calm Vibrations? That's the name of this outfit, Calm. And Donde Sal El Sol? Where did the sun go? It's all around you. Enjoy this gorgeous Saturday in springtime. And let this late 90s vibe soundtrack whatever you're doing. Thanks for tuning in to The Needle Drop on KMHD.

Nice. Serene sounds, a tranquil groove. Here on the Needle Drop, care of Gerardo Fresina out of Italy. From his album Ad Lib, this one called Friendly Night. On a beautiful day, happy Saturday. You tuned in to the Needle Drop with Derek, and we heard Joe Pass in the set, The Stones Jazz, his beautiful record tackling the songbook of the Rolling Stones, 19th Nervous Breakdown. And from the late 90s, Calm gave us Donde Sal El Sol. Where is the sun? It is everywhere. What a glorious day. I hope you're out there enjoying it. And if not, I hope that is on the agenda for you later in the day. If you like what you're hearing, how about supporting us? Maybe you want to get rid of a vehicle, because guess what? We'll take your vehicle off your hands. We'll transform that jalopy into jazz resources. You'll be making a difference for this music that makes such a difference to you and your community. If you want to do that, kmhd.org/car. Or you can give us a ring-a-ding, 503-535-9372. 503-535-9372. And thank you for considering. Consider this. We're going to now hear some warm weather sounds from Puerto Rico, from Lucecita, one of the most famous voices to emerge from Puerto Rico. And shout out to our friends at Prospector Records. They are up on the website, the latest record store rundown through the end of May. So I want to play these records as often as I can before I got to give them back to the shop. So we're going to hear some beautiful sounds from this haunting voice. This one's called Por Mi Orgullo, from Lucecita out of Puerto Rico, Puerto Rico. And you can check out all of the details about Prospector Records at kmhd.org.

It's the Needle Drop on KMHT Jazz Radio. Flo Files out of Berlin from the album Metronome, Zuckerhut, or Sugarloaf. We're Zay Roberto's Lotus 72D, the fast version. Max Bennett on the drums, Gray Sounds on the Bethlehem label. My Heart Belongs to Daddy. And it was Hank's Symphony, Volume 3 of Art Blakey and the Jazz Messengers. That one only issued in Japan, but culled from the same illustrious dates at the Cafe Bohemia in 1950. I forget. I'm not going to guess. And Lucecita at the Puerto Rica gave us Por Mi Orgullo. Amazing sounds from our friends at Prospector Records, Puerto Rico, and one of the great voices in the history of that beautiful nation. You can check out the details at kmhd.org about Prospector Records, a great shop in the Southeast Division area. All right, well, we're celebrating Miles Davis all month long, the month of May, our month of Miles, and so let's hear some in this hour. And you can celebrate Miles tomorrow night. KMHD presents Birth of the Cool. It's a tribute to the Miles Davis Centennial, and we will hear from the great Noah Simpson and his band leading an all-star cast of amazing Portland jazz luminaries performing Birth of the Cool, originally recorded in 1949. Again, that's tomorrow night at the Aladdin Theater. Details up at the website kmhd.org under live events. Also, the Month of Miles tab. All right, well, here comes Seven Steps to Heaven. It's So Near, So Far from the legend himself, Miles Davis, on KMHD and the Needle Drop.

0: gorgeous groove out of London to end the first hour of the Needle Drop here on Portland's Jazz Radio, KMHT Gresham. Let's keep celebrating Jazz Without Boundaries and celebrating being alive, listening to sweet sounds like this on such a perfect day. This one called You Fly Me. Yeah, You Fly Me. I'm so glad you're listening. It's an honor playing these records for you, and I'm so grateful for your company. Happy Saturday. It's 3 o'clock on the dot. We heard Miles Davis preceding this so near, so far, from Seven Steps to Heaven. Noah Simpson will be leading an all-star band of Portland jazz musicians tomorrow night. A tribute to the Miles Davis Centennial, KMHT presenting Birth of the Cool. I'll be playing some records to start it all off, too. So there you go. Keep it locked, because I got more sounds to share with you coming up after this.
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0: All right, are you ready for some soulful saxophone sounds from Seldon Powell? Not a household name, but Seldon Powell, known for his warm, rich, and very, very soulful playing. He cut records with Clark Terry and Sweet Lou Donaldson, Johnny Hammersmith. He was definitely part of the soul jazz revolution. Didn't cut too many records on his own, but I picked up one just a couple of days ago that I've always wanted a copy of, and I'm so excited to drop the needle on it right now. From 1973, his final record as a leader. It's called Messin' with Seldon Powell. Pretty purty on the drums. Let's do some messing around on a Saturday. KMHD. Jazz. For your heart and soul.

Give it up to the drummer, Sabu Martinez, crushing it. Woo! I need to drink some water. How about you? Hotel Alisa Susi, the name of this groove. Ridiculous. And it ends with a gong. Of course it does. As it began. Woo! That's the first set of the 3 o'clock hour here on the Needle Drop. And some spicy sounds there. Some hot soul jazz preceded this. We heard Y'all from Johnny Hammond Smith on the organ, and Willis Gator Jackson on saxophone. Johnny Hammond cooks with Gator Tail. The hour began with Seldon Powell on saxophone from 1973's Messin' with Seldon Powell. We heard, you know what, the title cut, Messin'. That's right, we're just messing around, having a good time, listening to grooves. And if you are wondering, what should I do on such a perfect evening, such a perfect sun-blessed day, perfect temperature, all the good things? Well, if you're looking to see some amazing live jazz, it is Latin Jazz Week at the 1905. So let's hear some more. This artist is playing tonight, Saturday, May 23rd. Chuchito Valdez and his trio, bringing the Afro-Cuban sound to the Rose City. His father, of course, Chucho Valdez. His grandfather, Bebo Valdez. It's the legacy of phenomenal Afro-Cuban pianists. Chuchito Valdez and his trio at the 1905 Latin Jazz Week tonight. And this is their rendition of, you know what, there it is, Giant Steps on the Needle Drop, KMHD.

an absolute banger out of Nigeria, a cultural icon in that nation, Easy Kabaka. This one turning 50 this year and still sounding quite vibrant. From the album Opotopo, this is Agboho, Easy Kabaka. Our friends at Soundway, Do It Again, reissuing lost masterpieces. We heard Chucho Valdez and Laxa Reis doing a Latin jazz reworking of Coltrane's Giant Steps. And again, Chuchito, I should say, is performing tonight at the 19 to 5 as part of their celebration of Latin Jazz Week, and that is at 5:30 p.m. You can find all the details at kmhd.org under the live events tab. We're also celebrating Miles Davis all month, so let's dive a little bit into the history of what would become his second great quintet. We're about to hear one of the very first recordings featuring a 17-year-old wonder on the drums named Tony Williams. And this would mark one of his first recordings, debuting for Blue Note Records with Herbie Hancock on Herbie's second record, My Point of View. And shortly after this, of course, both of them would become part of the outfit that would become Miles' second great quintet. Just a couple of months, in fact, after what you're about to hear was set to tape. And this, the creative sequel, in many ways, to Watermelon Man, it's Herbie Hancock on the needle drop with Blind Man, KMHD.

Some sweet soul music. Didn't that feel good? That was Bobby Williams from 1967 recording for the little-known label, the Sure Shot label. Because you can't, you won't, and you don't stop. Baby, I need your love. And you heard it here on The Needle Drop. 10 minutes to 4 p.m. on this perfect Saturday afternoon. We heard Harold Johnson and his 88 keys just turning My Sharia Moore by Stevie Wonder into something else. Soul jazz at its finest from Wide Open. We began Herbie Hancock, his second LP as a leader, My Point of View. We heard Blind Man, Blind Man, featuring Tony Williams in his drumming debut. He would join the Miles Davis Quintet, the second great one, a couple of months later. Speaking of Miles, let's simmer down. We're honoring Miles Davis throughout the month of May, our month of Miles. Noah Simpson on trumpet leading an all-star band of Portland luminaries. Tomorrow night at the Aladdin, KMHD presents Birth of the Cool, a tribute to the Miles Davis Centennial. They're playing Birth of the Cool. Kyle Molitor will be there on trombone. George Colligan on keys. Olivia Fields on alto. It's going to be a great night. Check out the details at kmhd.org. All right. It's So What. Shout out to Revolution's Bookshop, to Peggy and Brian and all the good folks there. I found this copy not too long ago, and it is sounding nice. KMHD, where we celebrate, you know what, jazz without boundaries.

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1: And that was Miles Davis, of course, from the 1959 masterpiece Kind of Blue. We heard So What. And now it's 4 o'clock and about to be 4:01 here on Portland's Jazz Radio, KMHD Gresham. Hello, you. Hope you're having a fine afternoon. An outstanding one, even. I've got a multifaceted groove here. This is a groove to help clean the slate. That's the name. It's called Tabla Rasa. So if you're having any tension, anything going on, let this groove wipe the slate clean. It's Sven Van Hees from 1995, Tabla Rasa, The Future Sound of Jazz, Volume 2. And I said multifaceted. This is a good groove to do some gardening, perhaps, if you're in your garden. Good groove to maybe find your hammock, if it's handy. A good groove to let go, as I said, of stress, if you can. This music's designed for that many, many ways. But whatever purpose this music can suit for you right now, I hope it makes the moment better. It's The Future Sound of Jazz on the Needle Drop, KMHD.

From listening to records, I just knew what to do. I mainly taught myself. And, you know, I did pretty well, except there were a few mistakes that I made that I have just recently cleared up. Continue to be able to express myself as best as I can on instrument. And I feel like I have a lot of work to do still. You know, I'm a student of the drums. And I'm also a teacher of the drums too.

Iconic Sounds here for you on the Needle Drop KMHD. We just heard Sven Van Hees from 1995, Tabla Rasa. I mentioned that means clean slate. I thought it'd be nice to hear a poem. George Bernard Shaw, A New Start. I have wiped the slate clean. No more reminders from the past. Memories of what I have been have vanished at long last. I look forward to my future new, where all is territory strange. Soon I will be among the few that plans their life at long range. I see my life laid out at my feet. New friends shall rally at my call. They will be the first I will greet at this my welcoming ball. Soon all memories will depart of a past left well behind. I will get off to a new start with the best of mankind.

I would like to be able to continue to let what is inside of me, which comes from all the music that I hear, you know, I'd like for that to come out. And it's like, it's not really me that's coming. The music's coming through me. The music's coming through. The music's coming through.

All right, my jaw is dropped. How about that? One of the hippest vocal jazz records I bet you never heard, because I hadn't heard of it until I found a copy and thought, what is this? Helen Merrill and Dick Katz, 1967's The Feeling is Mutual, It Don't Mean a Thing, of course, that famed groove by Duke Ellington. And it featured Pete LaRocca on the drums, if you were wondering, who is that? Well, that's who. Pete LaRocca tearing it up for real. Thad Jones on the horn. Bobby Hutcherson.

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1: 18th at the Crystal Ballroom. All right, well, my name's Derek, and we're moving through this gorgeous Saturday afternoon, one sweet song at a time, and I mean sweet on this next one. When the Prez hit the scene, and that president of the tenor saxophone, he's got my vote, Prez, Lester Young, hit the scene. A lot of the players at the time were playing pretty hard, and he brought a cool-toned, more laid-back and sophisticated sound to the tenor that would transform the trajectory of jazz. So, this is Prisoner of Love. Teddy Wilson's on piano, and from the Count Basie Orchestra, where Lester Young came to prominence, Gene Ramey on the bass, and Joe Jones on the drums. Shout out to Joe and Angela and everybody at Rerun, because I got this record at Rerun. My wardrobe would be a shell of itself without Rerun. So there you go. So many great local joints. Thanks for being right here right now with the Needle Drop with KMHD.

the legend. It's Miles Davis here on the Needle Drop with a career that seems like it must be make-believe. So many legendary moments and recordings. We're honoring Miles Davis, celebrating throughout this month of May, his centennial month, born May 26, 1926. And we're presenting Birth of the Cool tomorrow night, a tribute to the Miles Davis centennial. Noah Simpson leading an all-star cast of jazz musicians out of the Portland scene performing Birth of the Cool in its entirety. Head to the website for all the details. This is from 1951. It's Only a Paper Moon. Sonny Rollins sitting in on the tenor from the album Dig. I hope you're digging the grooves. We were in 1952 preceding this. Lester Young sitting in with the Teddy Wilson Quartet, Prisoner of Love. Well, thank you for being right here right now, hanging out with me, listening to records all afternoon long. And now, this record was a game changer. Came out May 17th, 1999, so 27 years ago last week. An artist who listens to a lot of different genres of music, and on the album Play, brought so many of them together. This is Moby with the B-side in honor of A Perfect Day. It's called Summer. And it's for you on the Needle Drop, KMHD. Hope you're having a bright and beautiful Saturday afternoon.

the Needle Drop on KMHD. Kenny Dope remixing James Reese and the Progressions, adding a little extended outro to such a lovely and hopeful groove. Throwing Stones. Amazing sounds from the early 70s. Preceding this, we heard Moby from 1999, a B-side from Play called Summer. It's time for Name That Sample coming up. And this one comes from The Racks at Prospector Records on Division. The latest Record Store Rundown is up. Check it out. And check this out. Quincy Jones, Ray Brown, KMHD. Go Down Dying.

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1: Ooh, the dance floor is lava. Whoa. Idrissa Sumaro, out of Mali, a very rare Malian groover, remixed by the hip-hop legend Mike D of Beastie Boys fame, Nisodia, from 1978. So good. Quincy Jones and the Ray Brown Orchestra preceded it with Go Down Dying, famously sampled by Bjork for her debut single from the album Debut. Shout out again to Prospector Records for giving us a copy of that for the month of May. 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And we're about to tiptoe our way with the drums of Billy Higgins here on Portland's Jazz Radio, KMHD Gresham, celebrating jazz without boundaries, partnership between Mount Hood Community College, OPB, and you. I'm Derek, and it's time for the final hour of the Needle Drop on this perfect Saturday afternoon. And as we continue to honor Miles Davis, I'm going to read the back of this LP for a second. Leonard Feather always writes the most wonderful liner notes. This is Lee Morgan from the Rump Roller. We're listening now to a Wayne Shorter composition called Edda. Edda was composed by Wayne Shorter, a longtime fellow messenger who left Blakey in the summer of 1964 to join Miles Davis. Technically, it's a fast waltz, but it comes on like a tiger, which is certainly no three-footed animal, although I've seen some pretty fast three-legged dogs in my time. Henderson's amazing control of the horn is especially impressive on this track. And that's him now. It's Edda on KMHD.